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1: Thank you for letting us be a part of your Monday. I know nobody loves Mondays, but it's fine. Special guest Kenny Chesney going to join us in a few. If that makes it a little easier. Russell Dickerson now. This

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1: Dustin Lynch there. What's going on? 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I'd imagine other artists are like, dang, Ella, get out the way. 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Loving Life Again is her new one, though, with Wayne.

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1: Going to bring some positivity to your radio with an In the Field story. 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
2: So this teenager's act of kindness is now coming back around to him.
1: Let's go. Love that. Get to it in just under 15 minutes from right now. Hang out. So-

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1: Rethink Some Things is the latest from Luke Combs. What's going on? It's Wayne D and Tay. Love Kenny Chesney's new album. It's so good, man. Kenny actually celebrated the new album at our iHeart Radio Music Festival just over a week ago. He's with us tonight. More of him in minutes. Let's carry on.

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1: 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And shout out to your favorite artists that literally bring it to us. Some of them even hand-delivered the new songs. Brantley Gilbert did. The song is called Good Day.

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1: 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We're hoping we can get him in studio soon to talk about it. 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
1: 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Hey, it's Wayne D. And say, we're talking thousands of dollars every day, all week long. It starts a week from today right here. Good luck.

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0: 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Hey, as your Tuesday gets rolling, I thought I could kick things off with some good news, hopefully put a smile on your face. 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
1: So I got a topic I want to discuss next hour. I want to hear from you on this. Hey, why do you like country music? That seems random, but I'd like to know your answer. Do you got an answer to that? Why do you like country music? We'll talk about this next hour, 866-607-8383.

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0: 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Van Hudson coming in with the latest Nashville updates. And what do you have for us today?
1: Oh my gosh, Granger, did you see this story? Reba McEntire opened up about how she

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Continuing this conversation, why do you like country music? 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

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Okay, looking for your phone call here. Why do you like country music? I know it's basic, but I want to hear. I want to get you on right now. 866-607-8383.

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London gave us the first modern police force on this day. Do you know what year? Could you even guess? I'll tell you that, plus some other things that went down on this day in history in two songs.

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I brought this up last hour. The question's very simple. 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
1: Hey, Granger Smith, thanks for keeping me company on my drive home. 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Keep playing good songs. 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

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This guy wasn't just drunk. He was real drunk. And it's not even the first time he got caught. Earl is going to share more about this guy coming up next.

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1: 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Not everyone sleeps at night. Some of us think, some of us drive, some of us pray. Granger's with you through it all. Thanks for being a part of the After Midnight family.

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7: Tuesday, early risers. What's up? Welcome to After Midnight with me, Granger Smith. I'm your host. I've got some good news I want to read for y'all coming up. Put a smile on your face, hopefully. Plus some Nashville news with Ann Hudson. She's coming in to talk about your favorite stars out there in Nashville and catch you up with their news. Hang tight for all of this early on a Tuesday. We are After Midnight.

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Hey, as your Tuesday gets rolling, I thought I could kick things off with some good news, hopefully put a smile on your face. Hang on for two songs and I'll share this story with you.

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1: If you're up late with us, you'll want to follow us on Instagram too. At After Midnight Granger Smith. Late night stories, artist hangouts, and a whole lot of country life.

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I brought this up last hour. I've gotten some good phone calls. I'm asking about your fall traditions. What do you do in the fall? 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
6: 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Welcome, y'all. I'm Granger Smith. I'm your host. I'm going to talk about some things that went down on this day in history coming up this hour, plus some Nashville news with Ann Hudson. She's the one going to keep you informed about all your favorite stars out there in Nashville. Hang tight for all of this on our final hour. We are After Midnight.

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London gave us the first modern police force on this day. Do you know what year? Could you even guess? I'll tell you that, plus some other things that went down on this day in history in two songs. New truck, big

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1: Two childhood best friends in their 70s set out on a really long journey with one simple mission. It's a really great story. Amy has it next in our segment called Tell Me Something Good.

0: Berger went to my high school. I guess he's a San Antonio mayor.
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Definitely not uncharted territory for Kenny Chesney, who has once again the number one song in country music this week. 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

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Two things I always love: finding a brand new song and getting it to you before anybody else. 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

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Ella Langley is up next on today's At Work Show. Choosin' Texas.

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Your Talk Back lunch break is 1 hour away. Use that Talk Back mic to get me your request while I get you Josh Ross, Hate How You Look. It's hard.

stars on it. It's iHeart Country. We're getting closer to today's Talk Back Lunch Break, built by you, since I always get a lot of requests for Ella Langley. 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

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How well do you know your country music lyrics? 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Tomorrow morning.

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1: 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And Luke Combs, speaking of great new stuff, it's time to rethink some things.

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She still has one of the most requested songs on this, the Talk Back Lunch Break. Stella Lefty is up next with Boston on today's At Work Show.

Tomorrow morning, 7:20. How well do you know your country music lyrics? 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I don't

0: 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First thing you do when you get home and get through the door, somebody earlier said use the restroom. I don't think that's strange. I know a lot of people who don't like to use the restroom at work. So that one doesn't surprise me. Give me something that would surprise me. Justin?
1: Just immediately in pajamas. Just right away.
0: Okay, that doesn't surprise me, because let me tell you something. After I take my leg off, one of the things I love to do is put on my pajama bottoms. 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So that one doesn't surprise me either. Somebody surprise me. 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Sam Hunt, in less than 10 minutes, we'll take our time next on the Talkback Lunch Break.
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iHeart Country. There was a massive tour announcement yesterday from Riley Green. In fact, I have the list of cities he's going to be hitting. If you want to check that out on my Facebook page, Billy Greenwood. He's up next on today's Talk Back Lunch Break. Think as you drunk.

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0: country. I call this the Google Buster question because ideally it's a question that's sort of so random you can't even look it up on Google. The problem is I think you may be able to on this one. Here's today's question. Seems like a dangerous thing for a driver to do, but it will only get you a ticket in just one state, Hawaii. What is it? 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You can leave your guess in the comments there. Billy Greenwald on Facebook. A lot of people with guesses there. Seems like a dangerous thing for a driver to do, but you'll only get a ticket in just one state, Hawaii. Tell me what you think that is while I get you Corey Kent, This Heart. It's on the way next.
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1: When I was a junior in high school, one of my best friends actually took his life because of a girlfriend, something I'll never forget and think about every time I play this song from Dan and Shay, Say So. 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

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Tomorrow morning, 7:20. How well do you know your country music lyrics? 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

0: Your home for the Bobby Bones Show in the morning, trying to get an answer to today's Google Buster question here on the At Work Show. Seems like a dangerous thing for a driver to do. But if you do this only in the state of Hawaii, will you get a ticket? The other 49 states, apparently, it's just fine. What do you think that is?
1: Eating while driving?
0: Eating while driving is by far the most popular guess I've gotten on my Facebook page. It's also incorrect, Amando. No, that's not it. Jason?
2: Driving with a pet on your lap.
0: Driving with your pet on your lap is absolutely correct. Apparently, you are not allowed to drive with your pet on your lap in Hawaii, although it is dangerous. You can do it in any of the other 49 states. I did not know that until today. That is your Google Buster answer here on the At Work Show. Kane Brown in less than 10 minutes is on the way next with Woman. Stay right there.
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We're home for the Bobby Bones Show in the morning. Love the new stuff, but let me tell you something. 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

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I have been busy today collecting your strange habits. 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

Tomorrow morning, 7:20. How well do you know your country music lyrics? 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
1: Minutes away from your ride home, getting underway. So we'll continue the conversation on my Facebook page. Interesting, odd habit you have. First thing you do when you get home from work. I want you to continue sharing those on my Facebook page, Billy Greenwood on Facebook. Also have the links to everything I talked about in the show today. Question, and I haven't posted it yet, but I will. The answer to today's Google Buster question, you're going to find that one there as well. So just hit the follow button while you're on my Facebook page, Billy Greenwood. It's Jason Aldean in less than 10 minutes and new Josh Ross, Hate How You Look, on the At Work Show.
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0: It's I Heart Country. Megan Maroney has a brand new song. I'm going to get to that before I get kicked out of the studio and the ride home gets underway. First, it's Josh Ross.
1: It's

iHeartCountry. It's Brooke Taylor getting things started here on the show with my favorite thing. If you're new around here, we like to start things off with something that I call my daily upload. Just a little bit of encouragement for you. I give you a quote that hopefully you can take with you for the rest of your afternoon to just put you in a better mood. We'll do that up next. Wow.

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1: It's Brooke Taylor. You know this girl right here, Stella Lefty. She was up for a couple awards at the VMA Awards on Sunday night. Unfortunately, didn't take one home. But I will say our girl Ella Langley took home Best Country, and we're just happy for our country music family. Here's Stella Lefty, Boston. On a

Tomorrow morning, 7:20. How well do you know your country music lyrics? 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

country. Real connection, real emotion, and yeah, a few mistakes. 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

You're home for the Bobby Bone Show in the morning, iHeart Country. It's Brooke Taylor, as if Riley Green's schedule couldn't get any more busy, of course. Right now, his reigning tenure as a coach on The Voice. Now, next year, he has officially announced the 2027 That's Just Me tour that starts April 1st next year.

0: It's iHeart Country. It's Brooke Taylor. Did y'all hear about this new Instagram? I don't even want to know if I want to call this an update. It's a new thing you can pay for. Let's talk about it here coming up next.
1: Well, look who it is. Last call, thought again. How's your mama? How you been? Girl, it's been too long.

Your home for the Bobby Bones Show in the morning, iHeartCountry. It's Brooke Taylor. Kenny Chesney officially has his 33rd number one song. Yeah, this song right here, Carry On, his first single from his new album, Silver Sands Marina, that just came out on Friday. Officially number one this week.

Tomorrow morning, 7:20. How well do you know your country music lyrics? 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Tomorrow morning on the Bobby Bones Show.

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1: It's Brooke Taylor. I need you to be honest with me when I ask you this question. What is your fast food obsession? Okay, I'll explain. I'll give you more details after 5 o'clock coming up on the show. But think about your fast food obsession in the meantime.

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1: 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I Heart Country. 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My cravings for Taco Bell and McDonald's have been unbelievable.

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1: It's Brooke Taylor. We're just being real about our fast food obsessions here on the show. Lindsay, you said yours is what?
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tomorrow morning, 7:20. How well do you know your country music lyrics? 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

It's iHeart Country. It's Brooke Taylor. I'm not even going to lie to you. I don't even know if I've ever had a V8 drink. They are so popular. I feel like they've been around forever, and they just decided they're adding a new line to the V8 drinks. Let's talk

iHeartCountry. It's Brooke Taylor. I love Riley Green stepping into this new coaching situation on The Voice. He says, you know, he is really channeling his inner Blake Shelton, having a little playful rivalry with Adam Levine.

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1: Because only real people can say y'all correctly. 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

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It's Brooke Taylor. Shout out to Ella Langley. Taking on Best Country at the VMA Awards on Sunday night. I love when country music represents.

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1: He's a ranch hand in a pinch, man. 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Cause she's a gold digger with a quick trigger. 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
1: Got to start things off with the Kickstart call. 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Dial 1-877-367-4432. It's that easy. Put you on in a few. It's Wayne D and Tay with some brand new country for y'all. Check this one out from Jason Aldean. It's called Anytime Soon.

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1: And we appreciate y'all hanging out. Excited for Monday. 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

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How well do you know your country music lyrics? 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
1: 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In the meantime, Tay, what do you got coming up?
2: So a lot of people are dragging this artist online, but Lauren Elena is stepping into the chat to defend.
1: Find out that story and more just a couple of minutes from now.